0: I don't know, Linus. It looks like an airplane to me, the way the lights are blinking on and off. Schroeder, is that an airplane or a star?
1: I believe that is a star. But it could be a planet. Or maybe even a satellite.
2: It could be a satellite. I wonder.
3: But we'll never know by just standing here.
0: Where are you going?
3: To get a closer look. I like to sit up here after supper time and listen to the sounds of the night.
4: But something seems to be missing.
5: No!
4: In my opinion, that's exactly what it needed. I'm so happy. That little red-haired girl dropped her pencil. It has teeth marks all over it. She nibbles her pencil. She's human.
6: Maybe today hasn't been such

0: not your fault. It's the stats.
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0: You're not loving enough to her.
1: I give her everything her black little heart desires, and still she does this.
0: She's trying to get your attention.
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1: Very well, Taylor. 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
0: Roast chicken!
2: Sunday afternoon, all the family in the parlour, picking the pops on the radio.
0: Potatoes and gravy!
2: Granny dribbling in the corner.
0: Fizzy orange!
1: Violet, whatever you do, don't hit pudding.
3: Ignore him, Vi, you chew girl, do it!
1: Violet, no!
0: Cheese and crackers!
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0: Oh, my.
3: What is it, honey?
0: Pie!
3: Pudding. What kind of pie, Vi?
0: Blueberry pie, Daddy, blueberry pie!
4: Pudding.
3: My God, Wonka, what is happening to her?
1: Excess fructose in the fluid sacs, I'm afraid.
3: What the pop does that mean?
1: It means...
3: she's turning into a blue...

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3: How do I know he loves me? It's the little things. Little compliments here and there that I secretly stockpile in my woman brain. I can live for days off a single.
4: You really listen to me.
3: I'm like a sexy fashion cactus, living from compliment to compliment, hint to hint, storing them in my body through long periods of drought. I may look dry, but if you cut me open, you'll find only water inside. Incidentally, that's also a useful fact for how to survive in the desert. But how do I know he loves me? I guess the only way to prove it is with abstract symbolism.
4: Those jeans are cute. 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
1: I'll take it.
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1: I'll take it.
0: Where's my phone?
1: It's a stretch, but I'll take that too. I'll take all your love.

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0: got you a visitor, boy.
1: Hello, Jim. You who I think you are? Couple of questions for you.
2: You want some water? Bring the governor some water.
1: No, thank you.
2: We fixing to talk about that mess with Mr. Frank?
1: Yes.
2: Yeah.
1: When they found the body in the basement, coroner's report says there was sawdust in the mouth and lungs.
2: Hell yeah.
3: Yeah.
1: You got any idea what that means?
4: Yeah.
1: It means she had to be breathing in the basement because there isn't any sawdust on the second floor. It means she was alive when you carried her into the basement.
2: Then she must have come back to life. Cause she was dead as last Christmas Eve when Mr. Frank showed me the body. We're gonna roll like thunder.
1: Coroner's report raises some questions about your story, wouldn't you say?
2: That's so. You can try and prove that in court, I imagine.

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1: Yes, for me, science has always come first.
0: And as every guy in New York knows, I come first, too.

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1: Oh, what fun!

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underway. 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But when hunger comes to rat, rat, rat, rat, rat, rat, rat, rat, rat, rat, rat, rat, rat, rat, rat, rat, rat, rat, rat, rat, rat, rat, rat, rat, rat, rat, rat, rat, rat, rat, rat, rat, rat, rat, rat, rat, rat, rat, rat, rat, rat, rat, rat, rat, rat, rat, rat, rat, rat, rat, rat, rat, rat, rat, rat, rat, rat, rat, rat, rat, rat, rat, rat, rat, rat, rat, rat, rat, rat, rat, rat, rat, rat, rat, rat, 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

0: you hear that, Elliot? I taught him that. Can you believe it?
1: Next time, just make sure he gets those 16th notes a little crisper.
0: Sure thing, Captain. I'll deal with that tonight at his house.
1: His house?
0: Yeah. We're just gonna listen to some music.

0: at the crab to the right, you're going to cross your legs and keep your drum to the front.
1: How am I doing, sensei?
0: No. Your trailing leg should press against the thigh of your leading leg.
1: I like this step. I think we need to put a few more of these in the show.
2: I am so sorry for interrupting your workday. I just happened to be, you know, in the mall and I had these fresh flowers that I
0: had. You should really wipe that down before you sit. Do I smell like chicken?
2: Yeah.
0: That's why Clint broke up with me.
2: No, it's highly appealing. You're highly appealing. I was wondering if I might treat you to some soft serve ice cream Friday night after the game.
0: Why not? I'll put it on the schedule.

0: How was rehearsal today? Spirit high?
1: I guess, but I have to say I'm really fighting to keep up the morale.
0: Just keep everyone focused on the work. I finally got Principal Dixon to let me speak at the board meeting.
1: You're kidding!
0: Yeah, as it turns out, a couple of them are Buckeyes with fond memories of the band.
1: No way!
0: And they'll be at the game this week! So, let's make sure Flight of the Tuba is pitch perfect, and tell your brother the forecast better be clear skies on Friday!

0: Dorothy, are you sure you should in your condition?
1: Ah, didn't you hear? It was a false alarm!
2: Hey, Sandy, I still got my ring.

0: 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Thank heaven for little girls. 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Without them, what would little boys do?
1: Thank heaven.
2: Thank heaven.
1: Thank heaven.

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0: yourself, him, me. Three Englishmen,
1: two Englishmen, for I am Anglo-Irish.
0: You've told us.

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1: Are we ready now for knees?
0: I far prefer an English beach like Bournemouth by the sea.
1: To each his own. I say here in L.A., the surging surf is prettier.
0: The Dover Cliffs are tempest-tossed and beauty scene is never lost.
2: To quote Walt Whitman,
1: Robert Frost,
2: John Donne,
1: John Keats,
0: John Whittier.
1: Well, we were right about the John. Ready for waist-deep? Come on.

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1: What is it?
0: Do you see that boy? He's too far out.
1: I don't see him.
2: Are you sure, Carrie?
0: He's going to drown. Are you mad? You can't handle these currents.
3: No, you can't handle these currents.
0: Why don't you know enough to stay out of sight?
3: You would like that, wouldn't you? Well, you can shut me up right now. Go ahead, let me go. You can't do it.

0: Three Englishmen were nearly two.
1: Or one.
0: Or none, if not for you.
1: The things near death can make one do. Good Lord, my crutch is sandy.
0: Without you there, I hate to think how close we teetered on the brink.
2: A brush with death deserves a drink for drowning victims, brandy.
0: Brandy.
1: Brandy?

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to a fancy new address. 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
1: But I don't sweat it because it's just pathetic to let it get me involved in that he said, she said crowd.
0: I know that ain't nobody perfect. I give props to those who deserve it. And believe me, y'all, he's worth it.
2: We're here to the future because we got through the past. I thought

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1: 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Thank you so much, but...
0: As for you, Figaro, I'll see you later.
2: Sienna, meet me in the alley in 10 minutes.
1: Okay.
0: Come in.
2: You look magnificent.
0: Oh, darling, you're flattering me.
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1: 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They turn their noses up. The smell.
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0: My father is a clarinet.
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0: 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His mother was shy. Oh, a hug could break him. Noah, darling.
1: Pack after pack of cigarettes. We warned her they'd harm her. She wouldn't listen. They killed her. She's dead. They killed her. She died.
2: Cancer get people when they poison sick and angry. Or it just get them cause it get them no reason. Took my mama, same as yours. God make cancer, Noah, like he make the whole world. You, me, and the wash machine. When cancer eat people, Noah, it God eating them. God sometimes eat people like a wolf. He make this whole world as a test. Cancer was your mama's test, and her death is your test. You've been tested too.
3: Did God make the dryer?
2: No, devil made the dryer. Everything else God made.
3: Everything else God made.

0: kids, get in here. 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
0: Maybe more. 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

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My brother says we aren't a real family anymore. Is this true?" Oh, my dear Katie. You know, some parents get along much better when they don't live together. They don't fight all the time. And they can become better people and much better mummies and daddies. And just because they don't love each other anymore doesn't mean that they don't love you. And it doesn't mean you aren't a family. There are all sorts of families, Katie. 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Some live with their aunt or uncle or grandparents, even foster parents. None of it matters, dear. 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

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Perhaps a few weeds. 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I love fresh ants. Running around on Sunday, poking among the roots and rocks. Nose to the ground on Sunday, studying all the shoes and socks. Everything's worth it Sunday, the day off. Bits of pastry, piece of chicken. Here's a handkerchief that somebody was sick in. There's a thistle, that's a shallot.

0: settling for a spoiled dessert. 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
1: something furry,
0: something pink that someone tore off in a hurry.
1: What's the most

0: Bonnet flapping, bustle sliding, like a rocking horse that nobody's been riding. There's a daisy and some clover, and that interesting fellow looking over.
1: Hey!

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1: Who?
0: Monsieur's friend.
1: Monsieur would never think to draw us. We are only people he

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1: I could let him.
0: How to manage it?
1: No.
0: I should have been an artist. I was never intended for work.
1: Artists work, Franz. I believe they work very hard.
0: Work?

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1: Hands relax.
0: For he creates these great damp lakes. When dust there can make an axe, hundreds to the chef. Work is what you do for others, Legion. Art is what you do for yourself.
1: Look, where?
2: Soldiers.
1: Alone.
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2: And after a week spent mostly indoors with nothing but soldiers, ladies, I and my friend, trust we will not offend.

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Did you know that? Bet you didn't know that. Cause we tell them the truth. Who you drawing? Who the hell you think you're drawing? Me, you don't know me. Go on drawing. Since you're drawing only what you wanna see anyway. One eye, no illusion that you get with two. One for what is true, one for what suits you. Draw your wrong conclusion, all you artists do. I see what is true.

0: You know what would thrill me, Nathan? 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A superior crime. If we killed my brother John, then he'd never touch my things. If we killed my brother John, then he'd never rat me out. If we killed my brother John, my inheritance would grow.
1: You're a lunatic, come on. Can't we let the subject go?
0: We could chloroform a rag and make him breathe the vapors, then use it as a gag to choke him. And once his face is green, we'll

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1: 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Perhaps it would be fun to torture him. 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If we killed my brother John,

0: Could you live with what you did? 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Let's go kill some random kid.
1: Oh, that's much better. Much better.
0: It's perfect. All we have to do is go down to our old elementary school after the last bell.
1: Wouldn't kidnapping be enough?
0: Brilliant. We'll do both. We'll kill him, but first find out his name and address, then gouge his folks for a ransom. I could write a note. They'll think he's still alive. Come on, babe. You know how excited it'll make me. I'll lure him to my car, then strike with something sizable. We'll drive out extra far to dump him. Pour acid on his face and every birthmark, mole, or scar. 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Just a boy who's in the park, won't be smart enough to run. 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
0: Four for Glen Coco. You go, Glen Coco.
1: Glen Coco, Glen Coco, Glen Coco.
0: And none for Gretchen Wiener's bar.
2: Who said that? Oh, it's from
1: Regina, Regina, Regina.
2: Thanks for being such a great best friend.

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You woke us up. Come on, lad. You shouldn't be too surprised. I told you, when you love someone deeply, anything is possible. Even my

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You're nimble, stealthy, skilled. Do you want to continue abusing those skills? Stealing bits of bread and worthless baubles? Or do you want to make a name for yourself and do something that would make any mother proud? You have the profile of a prince, with a physique that matches beneath the dirt and patches. You are a diamond in the rough. I say we work together

0: I don't know, guys. I got a funny feeling about this. I better just be on my way.
1: Take one step and die, you brainless miscreant.
2: Happy place.
3: Apologies. What I meant to say is... you just don't know how swell you...

0: find somebody else.
1: There is nobody else.
2: Talk about the girl.
3: Oh. Then, of course, there's Princess Jasmine. It's clear she took a shine to you. But let me be frank, with no cash in the bank, you'll never win her heart. It just tears me apart to see her slip right through your fingers.
4: Which way is this cave of yours?
1: Attaboy!

0: I slumber.
1: It is I, Aladdin.
0: You are the diamond in the rough, the one whose worth lies deep within. You may enter.
1: I don't believe it. My mother always said that if I only applied myself, if I only believed that...
2: We don't have time for self-discovery! Fetch me the lamb, now!
1: Wish me luck!
2: Luck! Goodbye, you diamond in the...
3: Please try, you diamond in the...
2: Don't die, you diamond in the...

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Just be sure you know the rules.

0: And if she has questions, just consult the scroll.
1: You just ask the scroll any question, and the answer will appear.
0: Or I suppose in this land, you just read it. 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
1: I'm grateful for the opportunity to serve you, my lord.
0: Your early arrival is most auspicious. The pestilence of these gypsies grows more dangerous every day. Captain, you and I have a task we share. Stopping them and their proliferation.

Well, as you guessed, Hope took over her father's business, instituting a series of reforms which opened the public bathrooms to all the people to pee for free whenever they liked, as much as they liked, for as long as they liked, with whomever they liked. The UGC was renamed the Bobby Strong Memorial Toilet Authority and was operated as a public trust for the benefit of the public.

0: course, it wasn't long before the water turned silty, brackish, and then disappeared altogether. As cruel as Caldwell B. Cladwell was, his measures effectively regulated water consumption, sparing the town the same fate as the phantom Urinetown. Hope chose to ignore the warning signs, however, preferring to bask in the people's love for as long as it lasted.
1: What kind of musical is this? The good guys finally take over, and then everything starts falling apart?
0: Like I said, little Sally, this isn't a happy musical.
1: But the music's so happy.
0: Yes, little Sally, yes it is.
2: Such a fever. If only I had a cool, tall glass of water, maybe I'd have a fighting chance.
3: But don't you see, Mrs. Strong? The glass of water's inside you. It always has been.
2: It has?
3: Of course it has. Don't you know what you are?

0: people are going to come see this musical, Officer Lockstock.
1: Why do you say that, little Sally? Don't you think people want to be told that their way of life is unsustainable?
0: That, and the title's awful.
1: I suppose you're right, little Sally. I do suppose you're right.
0: Can't we do a happy musical next time?
1: If there is a next time, I'm sure we can. Well, that's our story. Hope eventually joined her father in a manner not quite so gentle. As for the people of this town, they did as best they could. But they were prepared for the world they inherited, weaned as they were on the legend born of their founding father's scare tactics. For when the water dried up, they recognized their town for the first

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2: It's like Dillinger once told me. Remember, it's always darkest just before they turn on the lights. There's an old Australian bush song that Melba used to sing. A song that always cheered me when I was blue. Even Melba said this bush song was a hell of a song to sing. So be quiet whilst I render it for you. 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

0: Hey, did you see this? Julian Marsh is doing a show!
1: It's in Variety! Julian Marsh is doing a show!
2: Jobs!
3: We're gonna work again!
1: Get out your tap shoes, Francis!
2: Julian Marsh is doing a show!
0: First audition, 10 a.m. tomorrow!

0: Mr. Poe?
1: Mr. Poe?
2: Mr. Poe?
3: Mr. Poe! Mr. Poe! Are you all right? Are you all right, Mr. Poe?
0: Edgar!
4: I'm sorry. I haven't been well.
0: It's all right, Edgar. You're all right. Edgar! 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
1: 1, 2, 3, 4, 5, 6, 7, 8, 9, 10.
0: I'd walk a mile for a camel.
1: 1, 2, 3, 4, 5, 6, 7, 8, 9, 10.
0: Cakes and ale we choose with care.
1: Warm cakes and bread, work it.
0: 1, 2, 3, 4, 5.

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0: Yes, that's right. He put me on a velvet swing and made me wear

0: 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One night he almost fell. Evelyn caught sight of him and smiled. Life was suddenly wonderful and full of delicious possibilities!
1: Harry must not be hung!
2: Bang! Bang!
3: Let's have that verdict sung!

0: I can do that. I like wings.
1: Good. Now you need to get your butt over to Christine. And don't propose in the next 10 minutes.
2: All right.
1: Baby steps are fine, but make something happen.

0: I know you weren't the one who got Benny in trouble.
1: Yeah?
0: When I'm wrong, I say I'm wrong. You look wonderful out there, Benny.

0: Arthur!
1: But I'm tired of talking about herbs and plants.
0: Heed me! A boy with no knowledge will be a man with no vision, Arthur.
1: Arthur, Arthur, Arthur. It's a nonsense name.
0: It's your name.
1: It's a stupid name. I hate it.
0: When the future looks back, a legend will inscribe it.
1: You always talk in riddles. Merlin, why won't you ever answer my questions directly? Why won't you let me go out riding with Kay and the others?
0: I've told you, Night Annie.
1: You haven't. You won't even let me use a real sword. I'm not allowed to...
0: Arthur, if you're going to grow up to be the...
1: What? Grow up to be what? I don't want to grow up at all!

It's a push and a fumble and a tumble in the sheets, and I'll put the Highland Fancy a dip in the butter and a flutter with what meets my eye. It's a very short fetch from the push and the

The next day, I call every 15 minutes. 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And then the little thought that's been hiding in the back of my head comes surging to the front. That little, terrifying, unspeakable thought. Someone say it's not real. 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

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Hop on the train. What am I doing? Get to the East Tower, blaze past the concierge, through the botanical garden, and then there, at the elevator, like Atreyu in the never-ending story, I'm staring at myself in that mirror, facing myself and who I truly am. 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No winning for the highest floor. I shuffle down the hallway and stand in front of Milton's door. I reach my hand up to knock, but instead, the door suddenly opens. A nurse looks at me. I push past her, hurrying through the empty living room, and then there is Milton. Sitting at the little corner table, where there are windows on both walls.

0: Nicely, it is too bad that a smart businessman like Nathan has to go and fall in love with his own fiancée.
1: Benny, that is his weakness, and we should be tolerant because I am told it is a worldwide weakness. Look! What's playing at the Roxy? I'll tell you what's playing at the Roxy. A picture about a Minnesota man so in love with a Mississippi girl that he sacrifices everything and moves all the way to Biloxi. That's what's playing at the Roxy.
0: What's in the Daily News? I'll tell you what's in the Daily News. Story about a guy.

0: guy sitting home by a television set who once used to be something of a rover.
1: That's what's happening all over. Love is the thing that has licked him.

so why ain't I got it? I use Coca-Cola and Marmola, Crystal, Lesco and Mazola, X like Zenbe Pex, so why ain't I got sex?

0: And so, Mr. McCartney, I've said hello, and you say goodbye.
1: No! You'll never take a dreamer while I'm alive!
2: Now let's see, Colin. When we left off last night, the hideous dragon had carried the maid to his cave by moonlight. He gnashed his teeth, breathed his fire. The heath quaked and we trembled in fear. I said,
3: someone must save this sweet raven-haired maiden, though surely the cost will be steep. So we lads all drew lots, our insides tied in knots, and I won, and the rest went to sleep. So I picked up my staff and I followed the trail of his smoke to the mouth of the cave. And I bid him come out, yea, forsooth I did shout, ye fool dragon, be gone or behave. And then under my breath I uttered a charm, said to make the worst fiend become kind. Knaves and knights of dire plights now diminish his sights. And it worked, and the dragon went blind. And he charged off the cliff, howling mad,

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From his lair, this one taunts me, he dares me, he haunts me. Once again, we must fight to the death. Would to God I could stay and instead slay your dragon, this beast who sits hunched on your back. Would God I could wrench him away from your bed, or cut off or tear off his terrible head, could breathe out my fire on him till he

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0: Hey, babe.
1: Dick, what are you doing here?
0: Your sister told me you got a job. Doesn't look like it's exactly up your alley.
1: Oh, no, it's completely up my alley. I'll be done in a minute. Shall we grab something to eat later? Maybe talk?
0: I can't. Mindy's waiting in the car. We're headed to Acapulco for a little R&R. These are the final divorce papers. You need to sign them and give them to your lawyer.
1: Final? That sounds so... final.
0: Bye, Judy.
1: How'd you get replaced by a younger woman when you're 21 years old?

0: makes a decision on the promotion tomorrow, and until then, I am playing the good girl.
1: Look, you've got to stop thinking about work all the time and start dating.
0: Josh, would you stop trying to get me laid? It's a little weird.
1: Well, you seem tense.
0: Heart could make anyone tense.
1: Okay, here. Take this doobie. It'll calm you down.
0: Hang on there, Buster. You know how I feel about that. Stuff pot is dangerous. It could lead to other things.
1: I know, like relaxation.
0: Not gonna happen. End of discussion.
1: Exactly how long have you been waiting for that promotion?
0: Slip it in my purse. I'm as nice as I know how to be down at that office, and everyone still treats me like the bastard at the family reunion.
2: Forget all about them, honey. Who gives a hoot what they think?
0: But, Dwayne, it hurts my feelings. They all seem to be judging me on how I look. Maybe I should try and dress my life up, huh?
2: They don't change it, aren't they? Because you're perfect. Now you just cowgirl up, pull up them big girl panties, go down there tomorrow and show them what a great gal you are.

Tommy, lad. My, my. You must really love her. You woke us up. Come on, lad. You shouldn't be too surprised. I told you, when you love someone deeply, anything is possible. Even miracles.

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1: I'm sorry, baby. I messed up.
0: It's okay. I believe you.
1: Talk is cheap, queen. This gold necklace is to show you that I mean what I say.
0: It's beautiful, but we can't afford this.
1: Queenie, you don't have to worry.
0: You must be crazy, I swear.
1: Queenie, our troubles are over. Look over there.
0: Look over where?
1: One alone.

0: couple of months, she could make us enough money so that we can get out of the life for good. Play along, that's all I'm asking. Trust me, Queen, I'm doing this for us. Mary's in a spot, just got off the Greyhound. No money, no people, no nothing.
1: Isn't that a shame?
0: She doesn't even have a place to stay.
1: Isn't that a shame?
0: Only choice she's got is sleeping in the playground or maybe a bench in the subway.
1: Whatever you say, Daddy. Whatever you say.
0: Thank you, baby. Mary, you go on with Queen now. She's gonna set you up real nice.

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1: 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Anything with a bed in it is going to seem like heaven to me.
0: This town ain't for you.

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1: Well,
2: aren't we street smart? But listen here, sweetheart, and get this straight if you can. Fleet ain't my pimp. Fleet is my man.
0: Oh.
2: Here's a little free advice. Go home. New York isn't very nice. Go home.

0: you. 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No lip from no woman when they chug that beer.
1: You all grown up and pretty now. It's time for you to get married. Have one good year before you get big.
2: I can't get married. I'm still in school.
3: Who that man talking to Pa?
1: Girl at church say he looking for a new wife to take care of his mean children.
3: Well, I see where they get that mean from. Look at him holding his whip like he got a horse waiting somewhere. You see any horse?
1: You don't want to get married?

0: what you want.
1: I wanna sit and do nothing, make you a new dress. Hope my babies are happy, someplace God will bless.
2: See, they get to

0: the old girlfriend.
1: Shook Avery, not a child-raising woman. You know that. She the queen, honeybee.
2: She a low-down hoe is what everybody say. You looking for another Shook Avery, better go to Memphis. All we got here is one pretty girl you'll never have. And one ugly girl can work like a man.
1: I really want that.

0: don't understand you. You or your king. I'll never understand him.
1: You. You have destroyed him. You have destroyed King. He cannot be anything he was before. You have taken all this away from him. You have destroyed him. You have destroyed King.
0: The next boat that comes to the port of Bangkok, no matter where it goes, I shall be on it. Give this back to His Majesty.
1: I wish you have never come to Siam.

0: have known my cousin a long time, his friends from before, like, we're providing the necessary protection. As far as family relations are concerned, all I can say is that he's been very good to me. Very good. I'm just glad I could be of some assistance. I believed in him from the beginning, right from the very start. I know what it was like. I was there.
1: Yes, it's true. Our son doesn't come round anymore. We never get to see him. I do worry sometimes, you know, that we're the only ones that really understand and all. But we're grateful. Grateful for his transformation.
2: Which is a better word for it? We don't like the use of this word miracle one bit. He simply got well, that's the extent of it. And his mother and I never gave up the faith for all the years. Not once.
1: We just hope he's happy.

0: And, tell me, how do your parents feel about your newfound fame?
1: I won't answer that. I want to be very clear with you. I'm not answering any questions about my personal life.
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given to me by a truck of a man in Finland. 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

0: and I had one text exchange right when it happened. 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
1: I can't leave, Julian, my life is here, I have work to do,
0: she says before scramming to Finland as soon as he left.

0: Salt. Your number, sir. Thank you. Lot 663, then. Ladies and gentlemen, a poster for this house's production of Hannibal by Chalumeau.
1: Showing here.
0: Do I have 10 francs? 5, then? 5, I am bid. 6. 6. Do I see 7? 7. Against you, sir. 7. 8. 8. 8 once. Selling twice. Sold to Raoul, Vicomte de Chagny. Thank you very much. Lot 664, ladies and gentlemen. A wooden pistol and 3 human skulls from the 1831 production of Robert le Diable by Meyer Beer. 10 francs for this. 10, thank you. 10, I am bid. 10 francs still. 15, thank you, sir. 15, I am bid. Going for 15. Your number, sir? Thank you. Lot 665, ladies and gentlemen, a papier-mâché musical box in the shape of a barrel organ. Attached, the figure of a monkey in Persian robes playing the cymbals. This item discovered in the vaults of the theatre, still in working order, ladies and gentlemen.
1: Showing here.

0: May I commence at 20 francs? Oh, come, come, ladies and gentlemen, 15, then. 15, I am bid, thank you very much. Yes, 20 from you, sir, thank you very much indeed.
1: 25.
0: 25 on my right, thank you, madam. 25, I am bid. 30? 30. Selling at 30 francs, then. 30 once, 30 twice, sold for 30 francs to the Vicomte de Chagny. Thank you very much, sir.
2: Boy.
3: A collector's piece, indeed. Every detail, exactly as she said. She often spoke of you, my friend. Your velvet lining and your figurine of lead. Will you still play when all the rest of us are dead?
0: Lot 666, then. A chandelier in pieces. Some of you may recall the strange affair of the Phantom of the Opera. A mystery never fully explained. We are told, ladies and gentlemen, that this is the very chandelier that figures in that famous disaster. Our workshops have restored it and fitted parts of it with wiring for the new electric light so that we may get a hint of how it may look when reassembled. Perhaps we may even frighten away the ghost of so many years ago with a little illumination. Gentlemen!
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